0: series of music. 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

0: 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Yeah. You're going to bring the whole tune in then, really. You'll come in just before you. 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
1: So the bass starts.
2: 4 and 2, right?
0: You've gone all round in a circle now. 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
0: Magic.
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1: We're 3 minutes away from a loss of signal. 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

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You hurt me, and you make me cry. But if you leave me, I will surely die.

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Holly came from Miami, FLA, hitchhiked away across the USA. She plucked her eyebrows on the way, shaved the legs, and then he was a she, and she says, "Hey, babe, take a walk on the wild side." I said, "Hey, honey, take a walk on the wild side."

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0: Please, I'm my banker. 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Give me all your money.
1: This is the story of my baker.